0: attacked him in the city. So we jogged, I rose from the steward, and then bring him to a field, a grazer field, with the farmers, beside feeding the Bahamas, the cows, the graze the cows, you know. And the air is there, thin, nuts. So we kept them field. First means I got a knife, a spoon, anything you can. As I come my lemon a bit the mud, and lemon the from the bottom of the shirt, from the hem, and also scratch together a bit of water. So I'm going to stand overnight, and next morning they took us out there and on the march, and we come to a city where there was a river. Someone then began to the river to get some water. Zweif, I mentioned, then began to the river a bit of water in. So I gemeint, I left it, I will arose. And the zweite Saat, I will go in arose in the river. So I geschossen in the river. So we got water, we began to water. Gegangen water. Kim to the zweite Stuhl, it's given the selber river, and he said, this mule, 100 Menschen in 9 mule can I go to the gate to get some Wasser. So I'm kriegen 100 Menschen gegangen, and then we go in March, and there too is given a sehr größer Regen. Sehr größer Regen, as he said, Kim, as we're given a ganzen. Nass, what is she come? This guy, what is she hard to be the hard to guy? We are so nass. Bismarck came to a railroad station and we stand over Nacht and in the free came the selber train. He came the Kaluka train and this move them to be 3.5 took of the train in the Zenigana Deutschland, noch Dacher. Kimmel zu Dachau. You know, Dachau is gewesen, the erste Lager Hitler hat gebildet in 1933 for political prisoners. And nachher hat gemacht das Concentration Camp. You know? So, we gestanden there, so Dachau, in Dachau, bin gewesen, a paar Wochen, about 2 Wochen, bis seinem we are umgestellt 12 Lager mit 50 and 60 kilometer from Dachau. So, in the last couple of weeks, I'm going to Lager number 1 and I've got it for a farmer. A thing, potatoes, cotton potatoes. So that's not very good because we made a fire and one of them is one, I morgen the other, and we made baked potatoes, that everyone got baked potatoes. But this is what we struggled about 3 weeks. And after 3 weeks, I was sent about 50 kilometers from Dachau to a city of Landsberg. Landsberg on Lech. And this is given Lager number 7. Lager 7 is given a kleiner Lager. And only about 150 Menschen. But it also, this Lager is given as Frauen sind given in selben Lager. But sie sind given upgezeilt with a wire fence. All the boys hidden. This is where Blois hid. Okay, so, and we then we're going to arbeiten zusammen. So, when we came to the Lager 7, it's given us a kleiner group from, actually, mostly from Poland. Mostly, we have given the Lager of 4 years. So, we got the problems, but we got the so that in some got the better jobs. Like my friends and the garbage in the kitchen And some of the friends were the police in the camp, and some other few do jobs. And I got, a group of Meringvei Finnish boys and Finnish girls, and I was right bald outside the lager for the kitchen for the German guards. There were 10 of us, but I had two Deutschen in the kitchen, so around the kitchen, saying they nicht the regular, nicht the regular army, they under them. But saying they sehr gut the Mensch. Because jeden Tag, ich bin gegangen zurück, noch da, aber zurück zum Lager, aber ich kann immer zusammen essen für meine Friends. 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In the morning, the Menschen sind gegangen zu der Arbeit, sind da durchgegangen bei, in the kitchen, aber sei gestoppt. And has gegeben, so you gave me some soup in the morning. Poor mood at the fear from the guards at complaint. The man pension I halt aus the mention out of Zigain Sidarbe. So the man the mention Zichel guard Zayab gesagt to me, let him talk. Was all red. Do what you do. So that lasted a few weeks until April 28, 1945. All the 12 camps, they had to go back to Dachau. So we went back to Dachau. We stayed overnight there on the field. So I stayed some there over the night. And the next morning, Zemmer Gagani got the coat of the dead march. So I was bringing in Deutschland is do at the ski resort, Garmisch, in the mountain. And that's there, in the mountain. But we were going for about two and we were going to that we can't because we heard the schieß, we heard that the fighting. The American troops are not far behind us. So we crossed about two days and we was in a Gadarachagana and it's given a little brick, a bridge. And the bridge is up to Shasta. So it's a tight. I had to give me a Zad, nine and Zweite Zad. If we've been off the Zad, we've been in a Dorif, then Königsdorf. In this given a stick of wald, a wald there. I'm skinning into the wald around to the wald, and I'm gesucht, afraid for volunteers to name the kranke Menschen into the farm, to the village, and taking around, looking around in the farm where they put them in the farm and gesucht the volunteers, six to come. Nine of the volunteers, one was given mass of Frau. And so on the way zurück, on the gefunden, a toy fair in the Schnee, on the ungeschnitten Sach, pieces, Sticker from the fair, and my Frau, the gekommen, and my gebring, a stick meal. Horse from horse meat and do something. And this is my friend to me. My name is Joe Buddha. So at the break that's meat, we have made a fire, we have barbecued, and this is the best meal you have had for a long time. And during the night the guards then are back. Wir haben nicht gewusst, und tun am nächsten Morgen in der Früh die German, die Polizei gekommen und sie haben uns genommen heran in dem Village und sie sind weg. Das ist gewesen in der Früh, bei den 8 Nahen Seiten. So, wir sind gegangen raus heran in der Village und wir haben nicht gewusst, was es hat. Bis about between 12 and 1 Zeiger, an American tank moved in, and we were free, we were liberated. After the tanks, then it made the American troops in the Kimmel, and they tried up to close the village, not to kind of Marosalos. But me is an again, none of us, we on the school get blocked in. So, but a dog arose, me is an arose, the hype is walking, and go up after about 1 or 2 kilometers, is given a bakery, somewhere around the bakery, and the either end has got a broy. So, we got a broy to stick in, okay. And we walked a little further, maybe another 2 kilometers or so, and we came to a city named Bartels. And there was Gavain Dra Dra Amerikanische Zelner, which I think Gavain from Czechoslovakia in the same. So I think Gavain was very chic as a Mishka Kontkani, some Ugehalten, all of them the Ugehalten there. But I'm saying, the clothes mirum getrun fragen ze sie a bist der polische look yes kim on skinemen sie a bunker when on a underground a bunker a warehouse as you can say the end of it so big groß so much the tosh clothes ugeti fresh clothes. And either can him in a backpack and ride with some food. And there's been a big line of bicycles. And he chained up so though there's them broken the chain. And the other line of cut a bicycle. Now we have to find a place to stay. But when the American troops and they came in that village, they could bring all the mansion to this dude. And this is given a Deutsche Air Force Base am gemacht a DP camp. Yeah. But in some of the world kinds of the camp given over 5 years in the camp. So we tried to get out on the street and you couldn't get out, but it says given 6 Zeigers given curfew. So you can't cry out, so we're gonna the platter. Three or four fences over, and we came to see a German inn, but it's they were beginning by the American troops. And in behind the bill, the American, the inn is given a house, and an empty house. So in some beginning of this house, so I'm given the house that was about 10 to. And the Ross and the Ross came with an order as best went outside the camp has to move into the camp. So I'm going to the camp, I'm going to trick come München, Munich, to Elcha DP camp. But Ms. Gwey Frau, is the world that's going to live in, going in the camp or is going to go in the village? So I'm going to go in the camp that there for Dratug. And a poor friend of mine who was in the Gewein in the camp number 7. We decided we go back to Landsberg. Because Landsberg had one of the largest, the biggest DP camp in Germany. There was a lot of DP camp. So we went to the camp and we registered. And so we gave my steed. We standing overnight because I told you, we have not got going in the camp anymore. But when you're going to register in the camp, it's to give you a lot of camps. Then you're going to all the camps registering in case any there from the family, if she's going to survive, then you're going to look the list. So we're there. So we're going to go next morning when we're going to go 7 kilometers from the Stuart, and he had gewohnt in a farmhouse. And so we went to the farmhouse for 6 weeks, And I'm going to Kapoil. I'm going back to my hometown, to my house, to see if there for my family, if she is sick again, if she survived. But I came to the house, and so I'm from the zweiten Stock, I'm going to survivors. And from the ersten Stock, I'm going to Polish Menschen. But some good nothing, nobody, kind of from my immediate families, became. The einzige, was he came was that their cousins of the free vision. Er survived. That's him here. This was Mark Alexander. He survived there, but there is no zweite Stuhl. Nicht du. Und in Polen ist gewesen sehr schlecht für die Survivors, wenn die Zicke kommen. So haben gehargert. Als acht Survivors, because wenn die, so in den Deutschen, dann mal weggenommen die Jiden. Und die polnischen Menschen sind herangemoved in der Hase. 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
1: Wo in Deutschland? So, der in München-Gegend?
0: No, about 50 Kilometer, nach Landsberg.
1: Nicht weit von München.
0: 50 Kilometer von München. So, we got in the Dorf, and then I say, so I'm a sick again in Deutschland. And I got in the Dorf, about 7 kilometers from Landsberg. And what she can't go, when she got her passport, but she can't go in there. I must wait until a Belgian regering aufmachen, was sie didn't name. Es gewesen after 4 years, hat gesagt, du kennst kein nach Kanada, Canada. So, went, registered, gewartet bis er kommt.
1: Entschuldigung, könnt ihr ein bisschen beschreiben, was ihr hat getan, die alle 4 Jahre? 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
0: In den 4 Jahren, gehandelt in den 4 Jahren. Yeah, we did black market, you know. Was had going to a German to give me a job?
1: Ich weiß nicht. 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
0: Well, Schwarzmarkt, ich habe angefangen mit gegangen zu den Farmers und ich habe gekauft Eier, Pitte, Hähne. And I was coming to the camp, to the DP camp, and verkauft. And so I made grasses. Then we got, we here gewohnt in the village, about 3 kilometers there is given an American Air Force base. So the Zellners then they came since. So but verkauft French cognac. So, and so you're gonna, what you make is there get, when you want there get, you know, we got cars, motorcycles. But this is given temporary. So, can I just want to live in Deutschland? So, Canada, but a long time, I'm going to come. And then, a friend of mine is going to the zweite village. Is they came out and said, Joe, you can go, they guy to München and can register to go to America. So we're going to München, registered, and they're close to time. Because I know this guy, to gain the American doctor, and then the FBI check you out. And I got it then, I worked a short time, I got a note, I know this. To go in to get the ship, go to Bremenhaven and get the ship to go into America. And then in May, actually this the 30th of this same month, that's on the Tzad Mesich Ben Yekimen, on May 30th, 1949, when he came to America. He came to New York, but jeder eine hat gedacht zu haben a certificate, a sponsor. Aber hat mit Spuche du, aber Organisation, ich habe nicht gehabt mit Spuche du, aber wir haben sponsored by the American Joint Jewish Organization. And my contract was at Harrisburg, Pennsylvania. Aber ich komme nach Harrisburg, ich war 6 Monate gewohnt in Harrisburg, ich habe gearbeitet als eine Schnade for a man that got a clinic store in a tuxedo rental. And the man, a father, can you sound better? The air gave to me. Then I went there for 6 months because the cousin mine was to survive, but got an uncle here in Santa Monica. So I went in May and the air came in October. And he came to Santa Monica and he said to him, uncle, as I was in Pennsylvania, and he said, I was the only survivor from both families. So the uncle called me from Burmu, I said, come here, so we were together. So in 1950, I came to California. And yes, who have been there.
1: How did you know that you were with your friend?
0: My friend, I was going to 7 years gewohnt in California. I got a Schneider shop in there's in Victorville. It's an Air Force base. Of the base, I got a shop, a tailor shop at the base for 7 years. And after 7 years, I went to with my cousin zusammen. I was with my cousin first. I going to come to Los Angeles. Going to Los Angeles every week, on the weekend. So I'm going to Los Angeles to open a business in Los Angeles. And I came to start. We got a partner. We gave a store in Los Angeles. And I was with some partners. Yet, I'm 7 years. I'm not got a vacation. I was with. And yes, I have a long vacation because I'm going to go to Pennsylvania. And then I was getroffen my Frau there to a friend. And we had to go to Harrisburg and we came back to California. So I do get into a store. We got a store of the on Melrose, I don't know if you know, you don't know, Melrose next to Paramount Studios, and give military uniforms called Los Angeles Uniform Exchange. I'm going to start for Zibin the Drastic Hewer and I'm retired.
1: What do you have to do with the film industry?
0: Meisten Teil die Movies, militärische Movies, von Movies in Television, in die Uniforms, in die Kimmel von Mainz.
1: Hat er bei Gegend Stars?
0: Ja, ich sag Stars. Ich habe in die Kimmel eine Story an, ich habe sie fit mit Uniforms also. Because in der Gewehen leid next to Paramount Studios sind gegangen, jeder nächste Block. 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Ja.
1: Let's fast forward zum heutigen Tag. 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
0: 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Und von Tennessee is given after drastic Shtetler, which is given connected to me red.
1: Das heißt auf Zoom, das ist auf dem Internet.
0: Yes. Yes, and been going to talk to in Arkansas, in Louisiana, all over.
1: Zimbabwe. 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So, kommen wir zu reden mit euch.
0: Selber hier.
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